0: Rock and you choose that here at Power 100 as we cruise down Duckworth Street, pop into the fishing warehouse where he just hooked himself in the face with a hook. It is Hodgie, the barefoot fisherman. What are you doing?
1: Apparently hurting myself because I'm really uncoordinated.
0: Hey, I didn't realise you guys do free piercings. What are you doing?
1: Apparently hurting myself because I'm really uncoordinated.
0: Hey, I didn't realise you guys do free piercings.

0: In my opinion, the best female-fronted album of the 1990s, Alanis Morissette, Jagged Little Pill. Two tracks from that album as we continue our two ups at two here at Power 100, and taking your requests still all afternoon long for our two ups. If you have a song or an artist you'd love to hear anytime, just 1-300-89-19-29. As I need to get back in touch with Jamie, who just called me, and here he is. G'day.
1: Good afternoon, sir.
0: Hey, Jamie, what's going on?
1: Oh, not much, mate. I had to step out of the machine. I'd rang up to see if I was become your workmate.
0: Oh, no, you didn't today.
1: Oh, righto.
0: I definitely wouldn't be calling you if you're on the payroll, that's for sure.
1: Yeah, I was sitting here waiting for it, and bloody someone spotted a snake, so I went and caught the snake and got back in. Oh, shit, he said the name.
0: You caught a snake?
1: Yeah.
0: You're tough, mate. I'd be terrified.
1: I was only a baby. It was only about 3 foot.
0: Yeah, no, that's probably too big for me. But...
1: And believe it or not.

Hey, it's Wildy. Wake up with me from 5:30 tomorrow morning, and I could get you on our $10,000 payroll after 7 o'clock thanks to Totally Workwear, but only if you've registered at power100.com.au. So, yes, wake up with me, Wildy, from 5:30 tomorrow morning, only on 10.

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0: 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It's 6:44 and we do it all thanks to Jawa Off-Road Campers. 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
0: It's been a while since we've had a chat to Captain Ben from Motor Events Racing. How are we, buddy?
2: I am absolutely fantastic, mate.
0: Now you've
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0: got
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0: You got a couple of big weekends coming up here at Drive It.
2: We do, mate. So this weekend...

0: 8:45. We do it all thanks to Jawa Off-Road Campers. 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
0: 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And joining me on the line is the president of the Townsville to Cairns bike ride, John.

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About 3 weeks ago, Waldy, myself and Nathan, we were chatting and we were like, you know what? 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But we need more workmates. What can we do? And that's when we remembered last year we did our Power 100 10K payroll and got a whole bunch of new workmates. 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I have a brand new name to reveal just after the 10 o'clock news, sport and weather. If it's yours, you'll have half an hour to call me here at Power 100. Boom, just like that, $200 is all yours. Right now, Nathan called out Josh Pickles from the city yesterday afternoon, and Josh is sitting on $400 because when Wildy called out Cameron of Aikenvale, he never called this morning. So Josh sitting on $400. He's hoping to collect another $200. I'm hoping to get a brand new Power 100 workmate. The more the bloody merrier. It's going to be a huge Christmas party. Can't wait for this. Have you registered is my question. Power100.com.au. You've got about 5 minutes until I go there and get a brand new name. The Angels.

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2: 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Who else am I going to wake up with?
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